0: this is Shaggy and you're listening to the Kiss FM. Yeah, yeah, yeah, Mr. Lover.
1: Batman, I take ultimate. Go away. You have a steer.

let's get the party started. See you at the bar, you was hardly talking. That's when I knew that your heart was scarring. 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